despair. Suckerism contagious, it's in the air. It's spooky, it's hella spooky. You can't be corny, you can't be goofy. Some of these P.I.s do too much to heck of bootsy. A lot of these ninjas wore some bras, they be groupies. Golden Gate Bridge, we be shining. From Alcatraz, you can get to Mare Island. Where the game originated, 10 toes with feet on the pavement. I'm elated, I made it, I know them suckers, they hate it.

0: That is one of the biggest drops from number one in Billboard history. But hey, a number one album is still a number one album, right? Regardless of what the drop was. It's Kimmy here, Afternoons with Kimmy, keeping you company on your Tuesday afternoon. More music coming right up after the break is DJ Herb in the mix.
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Yo, is it just me or like I'm so hyped for this weekend? We got Ashanti in town on Friday. We also have Big X the Plug on Saturday, but that's not it because the fair is going to continue a whole extra week. So we got so much to do for the next 2 weeks in Fresno. If you're around the Central Valley, come out. The big times are definitely back and you don't want to miss out on

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13: We have a traffic collision in Fresno off the 168 and Temperance Avenue off-ramp. Another traffic collision in Fresno off of West Belmont and Grantland Avenue. Nothing else to report in the South Valley. This has been your Central Valley Traffic Update.
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0: Bruno Mars, that song's called Still on Q97.1. 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
1: Well, it is a weeping in the morning and a natural thing. 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

Kendrick Lamar giving it to us almost halfway through the week. 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

97.1. Happy National Fruit at Work Day. I love my coworkers when they bring some strawberries, some peaches, straight out of like the actual fields, like organic. 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
1: Hey, big flexing, dancing my way up out of here, Sandra Kelly. Thank you so much for hanging. 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Thank you so much for hanging with me. You can still interact with me, though, on Insta at KimberlyKJM. Let's keep it going. 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Also, I got your back. And, of course, don't miss the behind the scenes at the Bruno Mars concert, okay?
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0: Prince of Eternia and defender of the secrets of Castle Grayskull. Fabulous secret powers were revealed to me the day I held aloft my magic sword and said, "By the power of Grayskull!"
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0: the most powerful man in the universe.

Tolliver. It is called Solar Eclipse. Now, you know, it is coming up just around the corner. The Taco Truck Throwdown 15. It goes down Saturday, November 7th at Chichansey Park. Waka Flocka Flame, Too Short, and others are performing live. And you know Q97.1's got your tickets. Make sure you guys keep it locked to us for your chance to put these tickets in your hands.

0: Nicole Kidman. 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

counting cash, I'm up. 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

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It's Q97.1. It is your night show. What up, DJ Herb? 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

Q97.1, it is your night show. We are getting ready for Taco Truck the Round 15 at Chancy Park. Details on the way on how you can win some tickets. Here's Little Baby.

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Chancy Park, Saturday, November 7th, Taco Truck Throwdown 15 with Walker Flocka Flame, Too Short, and others. 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

despair. Suckerism contagious, it's in the air. 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Some of these peons do too much to heck of bootsy. A lot of these ninjas want some bras, they be groupies. Golden Gate Bridge, we be shining. From Alcatraz, you can get to Mare Island. 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I'm elated, I made it, I know them suckers, they hate it.

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6: Hi.
7: See that magic?
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8: 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From the day our world changed, it took almost 4 years to find out that Rylan actually had Lyme disease. Rylan's resilience is what keeps me strong. 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
1: We're having like a home emergency right now, and I'm so worried about our apartment. Good morning, it's the Dana Cortez Show. My name is Dana Cortez.
2: DJ Automatic.
3: I go by Anthony 8.
1: So, you know, when you live in a condo or high-rise or apartment building, when something happens to your unit, it's happening to everybody's unit, right, in a major way. And our neighbor has a water leak. Otto went out to take the cat stuff out. You know, he cleans a litter box.
2: I went out to take the trash, and this morning I walked into a small puddle in the hallway, and I thought, where is this from? And then I realized that that puddle was getting bigger, and it was coming from the unit across the hall from us, and they have had a water leak before. Then the residents that were living there sold the unit, and now there's new people living there, so I'm thinking that the people who sold it did a Band-Aid job on their problem.
1: And the poor people that bought the unit didn't know.
2: And so they're going to wake up this morning to a puddle in their
1: apartment. Oh, my gosh.
2: Apartment.
1: I'm just...
3: You put all that together at 3 o'clock this morning?
1: 3 in the morning, dude.
2: Yeah, pretty much.
3: There it is.
2: When you step in a puddle when you walk out your door, good morning.
1: And Anthony, he didn't tell me till we're about to leave, and I wear puddle jeans. Do you know what puddle jeans are?
3: No. I do not know what puddle jeans are.
1: Because I'm really short, they're long, and they kind of hang over your shoes, right? They were perfect for this morning. Puddle jeans, walking in the puddle. So he's like, hurry up. We're already late. I already had to go talk to the people, blah. I said, I need to roll my jeans up, sir. I don't want to get them wet in the puddle. He's like, they're already puddle jeans.
2: So I feel bad for, you know, us because it seems like the water's going to leak into our apartment.
1: No, it's not.
2: Hopefully it's not going to. But the people that live below them is the people that I feel really bad for because they can't avoid this at all.
1: You know when you call maintenance and it's not always the quickness. You know, they don't always come with the fast.
2: Mm-mm. I'm not going to lie. I hit maintenance up this morning and I think I woke the dude up.
3: As a person who heard a little bit of that phone call, I don't think you guys triggered eagerness from them.
1: You think I was too,
2: Dana did say, if this comes into our apartment, it's going to be a problem. She did say that.
1: I did say that.
3: Wyatt Earp.
1: I'm your Huckleberry. Anyway.
3: I think you guys should just go home early. Do you know what? Just to be safe.
1: I'm scared. Let's go. We'll talk to you tomorrow. No, I'm just kidding.
2: No amount of towels is going to soak up that water.
1: No, I'll just keep checking. Every 15 or 20 minutes. They said they'd be there soon. Yeah, we're going to come back with an update. For now, though, what do we have for...
2: If it affects my cats, we're going to have a problem. Dun, dun,
1: dun. All right, Anthony A., what do we have for National Day?
3: It is National Frap. Has a National Frappuccino Day.
1: Ooh, frappe. Every time I see it, I'm like, frappe. Otto and I went to this really cute restaurant called Frida. It was all like Frida Kahlo. Inspired and had the best freaking café de olla. It was Frappuccino style. Anthony, I've never even had something like that in my life.
2: It was fancy and it was delicious.
1: It pooped on Starbucks Frappes. I was like, man, this is good. All right, what's next?
3: We're going to talk about coffee like it's like a sports event or something.
1: That's crazy. It is to me.
3: And we'll wrap it up on National Walk and Bike to School Day.
1: Oh, I always wanted to do that. I got to walk one time, and I got lost one time.
2: You only walked to school once in your life?
1: Once, because...
2: How did you get to school?
1: I didn't walk to school. My Uncle Frankie took me. He'd take me every day. And I had been begging for weeks to walk home because everybody would walk home, right? And we lived 3/4 of a mile from the school, and I got lost. Oh. And for 2.5 hours...
2: Explains so much.
1: Yeah. Nobody could find...
2: I'm blaming your Uncle Frankie for your sense of direction. He should have let you walk and develop that sense of direction as a child.
1: I did walk. I walked, and when I got home, I was crying, and they were freaking out, and they never let me walk again.
2: And here we have to pay for it.
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9: 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Assistance with construction in Madera, Road 4, Highway 152, Fresno, Indian Camp, and Highway 168, Visalia Avenue 80 and 99 South, in Colinga, Firestone Avenue, and Highway 198. 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
2: All right, let's get into today's Down in the DM. Kelsey is the one we're going to talk to, and she went into her boyfriend Emilio's phone to find a game app. She was going to try it out, but instead she found this app called Telegram. She got into the app. He's on a few group chats. It just got sideways.
3: What kind of group chats was he on? What are we talking about here?
2: Well, a few were about Instagram models. They're full of videos. They got all kinds of photos. Basically, guys being creepy, stalking Instagram models.
4: That's not good. It's a red flag. It's not good, but it's definitely not cheating.
2: Hold on, Anthony. I'm not finished. She said that he started getting serious about weights, you know, at the gym, working out, and he's doing all these different supplements, and he's acting weird.
3: Are you trying to tell me this guy's on the juice?
2: I don't know what's going on, but she said he's acting rude and being obnoxious. You know,
4: sounds like a gym bro to me, dude.
2: You know what? Let me bring Kelsey on now. Otto, can you take her off hold?
3: All right, here she is.
2: Hey, Kelsey, so you're on with myself, Otto, and Anthony now. How are you?
5: I'm good. How are you guys?
3: Hey, what's up, y'all?
2: So what I'd like you to do, Kelsey, is tell these two some more about what you saw in your boyfriend's phone in that weird app.
5: Has been a mess, okay? This man had naked women all over his phone, and he must have been talking to literally, like, five different women.
3: So are these, like, are these real women, or is this, like, some kind of thing?
5: No, these are real women. These live right here.
4: What did the messages say?
5: Things, I can't say it on the radio.
3: Okay, but you gotta give us a little something, though.
5: He told one girl that he would eat ice cream off her, but he wasn't gonna do that because he didn't want to break his diet.
2: Oh, my God.
3: And he actually knows this woman.
5: He claims they aren't real. He said it's just a place to talk dirty to a girl.
4: Did this dude admit to saying these things, though?
5: Yes, he did. He claims that he's just looking at them. He's like, it's the same thing. I'm never going to meet up with them or whatever.
4: Okay.
3: Dude literally has no fear.
4: I get it.
2: Kelsey, I came up with this. It's very simple. I'm going to call him, and I'm going to say he got my attention at the gym, and I just had to meet with him. That's what I'm going to do.
3: Do you think he's going to fall for that, Dana?
2: You said he would, right, Kelsey? You think he'll fall for it?
5: I think he's feeling himself so much lately. I just want to make sure that, honestly, I just want to see if our relationship is a priority to him.
4: All right. So this is basically a little test we're going to give him right now.
2: Yeah, okay. We're going to see if he passes. All so give me his phone number, Kelsey. We'll call now.
5: So call his work cell.
2: Okay, I'm going to be Beth from England. I always see him at the gym. And, you know, I only have a small amount of time in the States, and I want to meet up.
3: You're going to use an English accent? You really think he's going to believe that?
2: Why not?
5: I think that's a good idea.
2: Just call him, Otto.
3: All right, I'm calling.
6: Hello, this is Emilio. Yes, he's calling.
7: Oh, hello, love. This is Beth. How are you? We go to the same gym together, love.
6: Okay. And, like, what do you need?
7: You know, I'm going to be blunt, honey. I want to know, before I go back home to England next month across the pond, if you'd like to get together.
6: Like, where are you?
7: You know what? I'm sorry. The communication might be off. I'm from England, and I'm visiting the States as an exchange student, and I only have a few more weeks here, and I was hoping you and I could get to know one another.
6: You want to get to know me?
7: Well, not to sound creepy, love, but I have been watching you at the gym, and I asked the front desk girl for your number, and she gave it to me.
6: Oh, you see me lifting. You see me doing my...
7: Yes.
6: Like lifting. Okay. So you like what you see.
0: 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Is it going down? 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
1: Is it going down? We're about to find out.
2: My girl Kelsey hit me up. She's a friend of mine on Instagram. I feel like all my Instagrams. And that's what today's Down in the DM is about. We've reached part two. Her man, his name is Emilio. He's been acting different. He got on this app called Telegram, and he's been hitting the gym a lot lately.
3: And he must have been talking to literally like five different women.
4: So are these like, are these real women or is this like some kind of...
3: No, these are real women. These live right here.
2: Maybe Emilio's just really into working out, right? And Kelsey might be jealous because he's feeling good about himself, or maybe it's going down.
5: Hello, this is Emilio. Yes, he's calling.
6: Oh, hello, love. This is Beth. How are you? We go to the same gym together, love.
5: Okay. And like, what do you need?
6: You know, I'm going to be blunt, honey. I want to know, before I go back home to England next month across the pond, if you'd like to get together.
5: Like, where are you?
6: You know what? I'm sorry. The communication might be off. I'm from England and I'm visiting the States as an exchange student. And I only have a few more weeks here. And I was hoping you and I could get to know one another.
5: You want to get to know me?
6: Well, not to sound creepy, love, but I have been watching you at the gym. And I asked the front desk girl for your number and she gave it to me.
5: Oh, you seen me lifting? You seen me doing my...
6: Yes.
5: Like lifting. Okay. So you like what you see?
6: Oh, I do. I see how hard you push your body in the gym, and it makes me wonder about other...
5: It makes you wonder what?
6: Oh, come on, love. Don't be silly. You know what it makes me wonder.
5: Oh, so you want... you want me to do some, like, lifting in front of you? You want a little Emilio?
6: Yeah, I think I do.
5: Oh, yeah. Well, I need, like, a little more details. What do you look like?
6: I'm in pretty good shape. You know, I work out and...
5: What are your measurements?
3: Okay. I don't need
2: a... Emilio, this is Dana Cortez from the Dana Cortez Show, and your girlfriend, Kelsey, just heard you trying to get with Beth. I'm Beth, by the way. Why are you doing this?
5: Whoa, what are you talking about?
3: I heard you, Emilio, okay? Were you trying to hook up with her?
5: I wasn't trying to hook up with
3: her. You were asking for her measurements.
5: I wasn't... That's how people at the gym talk. You wouldn't understand. That's how people at the gym talk.
3: Okay,
5: when you're lifting weights,
3: whatever.
5: You have to understand your measurements.
3: You never do anything wrong, but then I keep catching you talking to other women and all you have...
5: I'm done with this. I can't play these stupid games. I got things to do. I have to work on my body.
2: Oh, my God.
3: What? You're what?
5: I'm done. Did you not hear me? I can get any girl I want.
2: Oh, my God.
3: Okay.
2: You're going to break up with your girl like that over... Seriously?
5: Yeah. Seriously? I guess you don't know what I'm done means, but yeah, I'm breaking up with you, crazy.
3: Okay, you know what? Maybe I'm crazy because all of the dumb... that you've been doing all this. Oh, my God. You're crazy.
5: You're the crazy one.
2: Stop yelling at her. Why are you screaming?
4: Oh, he hung up. He's done. He's gone.
3: You know what? I got to go.
2: It went down in the DM. And I know Kelsey must be so embarrassed. That's why she wanted to go so quickly. I'll talk to her later, but she shouldn't be embarrassed. He should. That guy is going off. He acts crazy. Why is he screaming at us in public? Ugh. And I'm sorry. I know this is not, I am not trying to generalize or anything like that, but there's always that one guy at the gym who has that big upper body. His legs ain't got nothing going on and he's trying to talk to everybody. I'm sorry, but that's what I'm picturing with Emilio. He's that guy trying to give you some kind of like advice on how to lift. And I'm like, honey, you missed leg day. Like, why are you talking to me?
7: I'm going
2: to
7: say this, that little flip that he had, that's definitely sounded like steroids.
8: Oh, you think so?
7: Maybe. I don't know. I guess I'm assuming.
2: You better say allegedly.
8: Allegedly, right? I hate to say that I have some grace for him, but I do. Because I feel like I've had a lot of my friends who, when they become new dads, they kind of go through this little spat where they kind of act out. And some of them do step out and some of them do things like this. So I've seen my young new fathers get caught in situations like this. So I'm not saying what he's doing is right, but I do have a little compassion for him because like he's going through his own kind of new way of being a dad and handling it wrong.
2: There can only be one baby when a child comes in. You can't be it. And I understand that you go through changes. You know what? Our girl Kelsey's going through changes. Everybody's going through changes. You going to the gym and talking to women has nothing to do with the stress of a new baby. In fact, it's causing more stress. You're not even home helping. And now you just said you're breaking up. Like, what are you doing?
7: Why are you not talking about the fact that he said he could have any woman he wants?
2: Because that's why I said the little leg guy. I'm sorry.
7: I mean, that's his reaction to his girl being like, hey.
2: Why are you doing this? I can have anybody. You should. Go have anybody you want.
7: That ego is out of control.
2: How do you deal with somebody with a stupid ego like that? First of all, why would you? It's too late now. I mean, I think, I don't know if they're going to get back together or not. I always say second chances, but I don't know. I don't know. Does he want a second chance? Does he want to be with her? Does he want to be a dad?
7: Didn't sound like it.
2: I want to know how you handle a partner who down talks you like that. And did you get out of the relationship? Like, when did the light bulb just turn on? You're like, what am I doing? Share your story, because I think we can help people. At Dana Cortez, at DJ Automatic, at Anthony A. Comedy. 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We'll be right back with more coming up.
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1: An 18-year-old college student was working on a construction site and found 49 gold bars along with a big bucket of gold coins valued at $10.9 million, and he turned them in.
2: Oh.
1: Yeah. Giovanni, welcome to the Dana Cortez Show. You find all of this gold. Are you turning it in or are you keeping it?
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1: Okay.
2: Oh, all right. Good Samaritan here.
1: I thought you were going to say I would turn in 48 bars of gold and half a bucket of
3: gold. Oh, no. Why am I going to keep it? Whoever's looking for it, then it's found.
2: Hopefully they'll give you a reward,
1: or
2: right?
1: Maybe they'll give you a reward, but you're not turning it in for the reward. You're turning it in because if you lost something, you would want someone to do the same, right, Giovanni?
3: Yes, ma'am.
1: This is a lot of gold.
2: Yeah.
1: Do you trust?
4: I'm not worried about the authorities. I'm not turning in to be a good Samaritan. I'm turning it in because I've seen the movies. All right? That's not an iPhone. That's not an AirPod. That's not $20 in cash. Somebody's going to come looking for that money, and I'm not going to be there for it.
1: Yeah. I didn't even think about somebody.
2: Or it could be like treasure that's cursed or something.
1: I didn't even think about that. Somebody with a criminal background or something. But at the same how are you going to move gold anyway? I don't even know how to move gold like that.
2: I wouldn't know how to move 49 bars of gold, but I
1: have no idea.
2: I would be like, I can't believe I found $1 million worth of gold.
1: Oh, yeah. It's You know, sometimes, though, I know I've lost a bag one time. I had my bag with me, and I went to eat, me and my daughter, Kirsten. And remember, I had her when I was 15, and I had just gotten paid, and I had cash in my purse. And we sat down, and I didn't like where we were sitting. So I said, mija, let's move to the other table. I forgot my purse. And I'm not kidding you, 5 minutes. I went back, and my bag was gone.
2: Ooh.
1: With all of the cash, and I didn't know what I was going to do. That was all the money I had. I think I had like $20 in my pocket that I'd gotten from change from the restaurant. And I had to make that work for 2 weeks. I had to borrow money. It was so bad.
2: I thought you were going to tell the story about the time you left your purse in the casino in Las Vegas.
1: Well, someone turned that one in. That was a great story. I did. And I had cash in that one. And our credit
2: everything
1: cards.
2: Everything was there, yeah.
1: Every single thing. And we were in Vegas. Think about how someone could have just taken that and played roulette on that one.
2: Got it all in black, yeah.
1: Yeah, yeah. So turning it in is the best thing to do, but you got to be a real good person for that much gold.
2: Yeah.
4: Oh, my God. Dude, speaking of being a good person, you know what? I remember that Vegas trip. I remember that Dana used her purse mishap to not come to my show. You remember that, DJ Automatic?
2: Yeah.
4: You remember that? She's like, I lost my purse. I can't come. So, but you found it. She's like, yeah, I'm just tired.
2: Do you remember I was the one who actually went down to go get the purse and they took care of everything? And guess who went to Anthony's show?
4: DJ Automatic, dude.
1: I was traumatized by the purse.
2: You just didn't want to go. Just admit it.
1: Whatever. Don't forget to catch the Dana Cortez Show podcast. It's free on all platforms. We'll be back here coming up next. 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
1: Remember last week when Halle Berry's ex had filed a restraining order against her because he alleged, Oliver Martinez, her ex, alleged that she had held down their son, Maceo, and had, abused him and all these things.
2: Well, guess basically who was, choked him out is what he said.
1: Guess who was out shopping yesterday? Halle Berry and her son, Maceo. And just like she said, I believe that the child was experiencing some type of emotional breakdown. She had to restrain him. Who knows? But if she's out with him, obviously her ex, Oliver, realized the kid is playing, y'all. I really believe the kid went home and said some stuff, and then dad figured it out, and mom said, hey, what are you doing here? And maybe they resolved the issue.
2: And poor Halle Berry's...
1: Her name is Halle.
2: Halle, whatever, is having to live her fight with her child in the media. That's awful.
1: I never believed it. And you were last, good, if he's acting crazy. I never believed that she was really going to be abusive. Now, do I think she might have had to restrain him? Do I think there might have been an outburst of some kind? Maybe. But Anthony, you said it best. So out of left field for Halle Berry.
3: Yeah, and also, I think there's a fine line. I think she had to use some physical discipline with her child. And I say that because I had gotten spanked as a kid. And after a couple of days when my mom felt bad, she would take us shopping.
2: And that's what they're doing.
1: That's what they're doing. All right, check the photos at Dana Cortez on Instagram. They're inside the story. We'll be right back.
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0: 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It's time for traffic.
9: Set your side mirrors so they barely catch the edge of your vehicle's body. Currently in the city is 66. Speaking of traffic, Windmore Avenue and Highway 99 North appears delays of 5 minutes. And Visalia incident, Road 151 and Avenue 88 in Fresno, Elkhart Avenue and Avenue Fowler. Please drive safely.
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1: Who wants a free Dana Cortez Show t-shirt? 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Let's play Wheel Oh Games. 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You'll push DCS on your phone to activate our wheel. And then it could land on Who's Lying, which is a game you're very familiar with. Or it could land on Name That Movie. 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
2: You get to see our Golden Globe / Oscar winning.
1: Or it could land on Back in the 1900s, where you'll have to place a bet on our producer, Jack, if he'll guess correctly the question we give him about a fact from back in the day, which I have full faith in Jack, right?
2: Yeah, Jack was born in the 2000s, but he knows his history.
1: He knows his history.
3: He's a knowledgeable guy.
1: That's terrible. Back in the 1900s. It sounds horrible. But the game is super fun, so if you want to play 877-733-DCS1 and play along and see if you win, right? 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

0: So we have our caller on the line, and her name is Amber. Amber, let's do this, girl. You are going to play Wheel of Games. You're caller 9. Okay, Amber, I need you to push DCS327 on your phone, please, to activate the wheel.
1: Perfect.
0: Oh, my God. Okay, hold on. What are we landing on? Back in the 1900s! Oh my gosh! Back in the 1900s! Okay, listen, Amber.
2: I'm so excited for this game.
0: I am too, Amber. Okay, you have to decide whether you think our producer, Jack, who was not born in the 1900s, well
2: Jack,
0: into the 2000s.
2: Jack, what year were you born?
0: We're not asking that question. Well into the 2000s. If he's going to get this question right, or if he's going to get the question wrong, if you think whichever way, that's how you win your DCS t-shirt. So are you betting on producer Jack to get it right or wrong?
1: Let's go with right. I have faith in him.
0: Okay, right. Jack, are you ready for this, producer Jack?
3: As ready as I can be.
0: Okay, she has faith in you, Jack. My goodness,
2: I have faith in you, Jack.
0: Okay, so listen to this. In 1985, a man by the name of David Cook opened the very first Blockbuster Video in Dallas, Texas. Within a few years, tens of thousands were open all over the country and the world. And people used to go in with their families and rent something called VHS tapes, where you could watch your favorite film. Now, to avoid a late fee, what did these people have to do with this VHS before they turned it in to Blockbuster?
3: Okay, this one I actually know. You have to rewind it entirely.
0: You won! You won!
2: Please be kind and rewind.
0: Yes, please be kind and rewind, or you had to pay a fee of either 50 cents, sometimes $2. Oh my gosh.
2: I'm proud of you, Jack. I had faith in you the whole time.
0: Oh, me too. I knew you were going to get it.
3: I have VHSs before.
0: So, Amber, I don't know how old you are, but do you know what Blockbuster Video is?
1: I do. I was born in 92, so.
0: Okay.
1: VHS is from there. That was the spot.
0: Yes, that was the spot.
2: Do you remember going with
0: fun.
2: Your family to go get a pick out a movie?
1: Yes, not only movie, but snacks, too.
2: Oh, girl. They had a great snack section.
0: They had a great snack session, but they also had, and I don't know about your Blockbuster, because I don't think it was everywhere, but the one we had, there was free popcorn when you'd walk in.
2: Oh,
0: you could only get one bag.
2: Yeah, they had that at ours, too.
0: Oh, it was so good. I love it. Okay, Amber, thank you so much for making us your new number one morning show. We love you. I need you to hold on, because your partner here, producer Jack, has to get your size so we can get your t-shirt. Thank you so much for playing.
1: Woo! Sounds good. Thank
0: you all. Hold on. Gosh, remember Blockbuster? That was the best thing ever. And then they moved to DVD.
2: I do remember all that. Oh. I remember that Friday nights where when I would like, my mom would be like, hey, we're going to go to Blockbuster. Oh. I was like, oh, tonight's going to be amazing. We're going to have snacks and a good movie.
0: Yes. So much fun. The 99-cent movies were the worst. Those are the ones we got to rent. But anyway.
2: Oh, I forgot about those. They did have cheaper movies.
0: The brand new ones were like the most expensive.
2: They were like $4 and the other ones were $1. Yeah.
0: It was a dollar movie at my house anyway. You want to play Wheel of Games? We're doing it same time, same place next week. 877-730-DCS1. We'll be right back after this.
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3: 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It's time for traffic.
4: Set your side mirrors so they barely catch the edge of your vehicle's body. Currently in the city, 66. Speaking of traffic, Winmore Avenue and Highway 99 North appears delays of 5 minutes. In Visalia incident, Road 151 and Avenue 88 in Fresno, Elkhart Avenue and Avenue Fowler. Please drive safely.
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2: Today's Down in the DM, we're going to talk about a couple, Jay and Selena. They've been together for 8 years. Mm. They also have a 5-year-old daughter.
3: Okay.
2: And they're not married, but they live together and they're, you know, they're just busy. They each have successful careers, but it's a lot going on
3: What's
2: right now.
3: What's the problem with
2: lives.
3: The relationship? What do they got going on?
2: Well, besides the fact, automatic, that they're not married yet.
4: Oh.
2: He hasn't married her.
4: They don't have to be married to be happy together, though.
2: Do you think she's going to be hitting me up for a Down in the DM if the relationship was great, though?
3: Well, what does she think her guy's doing that's stopping her from being his wife?
2: So we already talked about it, but so she doesn't have to go through it all over again. Let's take Selena off hold, and she can explain to you, Otto and Anthony, what she thinks that her man is up to.
4: All right. Selena's on right now.
2: Hi, Selena. Will you please tell Otto and Anthony the story that you told me when you sent me the DM on Instagram?
5: So we're at the store and he handed me his phone to show me something and a notification appeared at the top. It said something like, oh, you made a connection for a match with Ashley.
3: And what did you say to him about that?
5: Well, I told him to let me see his phone and I checked for the Hinge app and it wasn't there.
3: Do you think he actually deleted it while you guys were inside the store?
5: Of course he said he didn't, but honestly, we were in there for another 20 minutes, so he definitely had time to do it.
3: Has he ever cheated before, though? Has he done anything else that would make you think that he could be like an unfaithful guy?
5: Before we had our daughter, he was always out and talking to other women.
3: Okay. So you guys got more serious after you got pregnant then?
5: You know, he really did change. Having our daughter really changed him.
2: Oh.
5: We moved in together. Everything was great. He's a really great dad. And he treats her like his little princess.
2: I'd love to hear that he's a good girl dad, but I'm not so sure that he's, you know, you guys aren't married. There's a lot going on here. So I just think, what if he's back to his old ways? I want to see if he's talking to this girl or not.
5: Yeah. We're going to be so mad if he is.
3: What do you mean we?
5: Oh, me and Sophia, our daughter.
3: Oh. Now, why would you involve your daughter in something like this? Especially if dad's not doing anything wrong, because you don't know that he's doing something wrong.
5: Okay, but if her dad is cheating, he isn't going to be living with us anymore.
2: Exactly.
5: She needs to be prepared for that.
3: That's just weird. I would never let my kid know about something that's going on with their parent just over speculation, because you're guessing right now. You don't know. That's what you shouldn't get her involved.
5: Okay. Well, she's not your kid.
2: Hey guys, okay, hold on. Automatic Anthony A. Anthony, I'm sorry, you're not
4: I'm
2: even saying anything.
4: Here.
2: Okay, Selena, hold on. We're getting off topic.
3: Yeah.
2: Okay, we're getting off topic.
3: Let's not use our kids as ammo against our partners. How about that part?
5: That's what it sounds like. For anything. I saw the message. I know what I saw. I need to know what's going on. Can we just do this call, Dana?
2: Yeah, we can. And that's what we're here to do. I told you, Otto, just hold on. And can you just call this guy Jay's phone so we can see what's going on?
6: Hello?
2: Hey, Jay, it's Ashley. What are you doing?
6: Who did you say it was?
2: It's Ashley. What are
6: Hold
2: you doing?
6: On, let me go to the other room.
1: 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Is it going down? Find out next.

0: 97.1. Is it going down? We're about to find out.
1: This is part two of today's Down in the DM, and Selena sent me a direct message on Instagram because her boyfriend, Jay, who's also the father of her child, that they've been together for years and years and years and years and years, he received a message from Hinge while they were inside the grocery store.
2: It said something like, oh, you made a connection for a match with Ashley.
3: And what did you say to him about that?
2: I told him to let me see his phone, and I checked for the Hinge app, and it wasn't there.
3: Has he ever cheated before, though?
2: Mm-hmm. Before we had our daughter, he was always out and talking to other women.
1: Now, she admitted that he's been unfaithful in the past. So it could just be that she's paranoid about certain situations, or it might be going down to the DM, and that's what we're about to find out. It's Ashley. What are you doing?
4: Let me go to the other room.
1: Are you there?
4: All right. I can hear you now. Who's this again?
1: My gosh, you've got me feeling like I'm filling out the whole Hinge questionnaire again. It's me, Ashley from Hinge. What are you doing?
4: Ashley from Hinge. Nah, I think you got the wrong number.
1: Well, hold on, Jay. We matched on Hinge, remember?
4: I don't even know what that is.
1: You know what? That's kind of weird. I'm pretty sure it was you. I mean, that's how I got your phone number.
4: Nope. Couldn't be me. I don't even know what Hinge
2: is. Quit saying you don't know what that is.
1: Girl, I told you not to jump in. Jay, this is Dana Cortez from The Dana Cortez Show, and your girlfriend, Selena, is on the phone, and she thinks you're looking at women or looking for women on dating apps. She said she saw a message from
2: Hinge. I know what I saw, Jay.
4: I knew you were behind it. I should have figured you'd do some crazy like this. This is ridiculous.
2: I wouldn't be doing this if I didn't see what was on your phone.
4: Yeah, I'm here for you and Sophia. Like, just believe me.
2: Ah, here you go again. You might be able to trick them, but you're not going to get me.
1: He didn't say anything wrong, Selena. I think you're just a little in your head. I'm not kidding. I tried, and he never said anything.
4: I'm telling you. She can't live without the drama. She just makes some up and then runs with it. It's ridiculous.
3: I can definitely see that.
1: Automatic, we just said don't start that, okay? We just said that. I'm going to let you two talk it out, but I really think you've got some trust issues, Selena. I didn't feel like anything went wrong. It did not go down in the DM. Even though it didn't go down in the DM, if our girl here, Selena, doesn't get over what Jay did a long time ago, it's not going to work out because it's been years. Their daughter is 5, and I understand there's some trust issues because they're not married and whatever he did a long time ago, but you can't keep carrying those things with you forward. She's bringing them into the relationship today, and she's even including their daughter.
5: Yeah, I
1: mean, she spoke about that.
3: That's the part I didn't like of the whole using your daughter as ammo against your partner, though.
1: Okay, Otto, you can't tell somebody how to parent, but we can advise her, right? Well, like, maybe it's not the best thing to do.
5: I think that part, when she explained it to us, is like, yo, if this does happen, then I have to get my daughter prepared to be able to move out and get this man out of her life.
1: But
5: I thought that was honorable, but then she was wrong about her suspicion. And then also on top of it, in a weird way, her paranoia and insecurities didn't even let us get all the way through to the DM. So it was
1: just getting repetitive though, Anthony. He wasn't doing anything. I really believe the guy. I swear to you, I can tell when someone is faking it out. He didn't even try to engage even somewhat. And I understand wanting to tell your child, but you don't tell your child you're suspicious. You tell your child after there's a problem, because then your suspicions are going to be projected onto that child. Selena has an issue with whatever happened early in her relationship with Jay. That has nothing to do with what's going on right now. And why do you want to project that onto your kid?
3: I want to say this. He did know that she knew about the Hinge thing. And
1: he did.
3: And he said right away, he was like, I don't know what you're talking about.
1: So now you're on Selena's side?
3: Well, I'm not on Selena's side at all. But
5: no, she's leaving me curious, because I think he was onto it from the beginning.
1: And I
5: just wonder if, like, maybe if we would have been able to develop more, she would have actually got it.
1: Maybe that's a question we ask. Am I wrong in this one? Do you think that Jay figured out from the moment that I called him?
3: I mean,
1: that
3: if his girl's paranoid like that all the time, he was probably ready for it.
1: 877-730-DCS1. I do not believe that was the issue. I think the issue is that she can't let go of what he did 4 years ago, and she's carrying it into today's relationship. Call us up and tell us what you think.
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12: 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O Street and Highway 41 South appears delayed. 465 West Putman Avenue, hit and run, no injuries. Please drive wisely.
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1: Our conversation took a left turn when Selena was telling us that she involves her five-year-old in the drama of her and Jay, who's the five-year-old's father. And, Otto was like, girl, you don't need to do that. You know, telling your daughter that her father's a bad person, he's talking to other women, like, that is just not okay, especially for a five-year-old.
2: Five-year-old is, like, ridiculous. Even as a teenager, even as an adult.
1: Don't trash the parent. For one thing, people will figure it out on their own. And for another, they're not going to stop loving the person because of it.
2: That was one thing with Stacia's dad. I was not a fan of him. And right. I always wanted to tell her. And then Dana would always tell me, she'd be like,
1: "Don't say
2: she'll figure it out. Don't worry."
1: Yeah, Otto used to be also, like, why are you sending her over there? Why? Because that's her father. And she loves
3: also,
1: him.
3: Easier said than done. I think my mother, growing up, she did a really good job of not disparaging my father in front of me. Mm-hmm. But there was times where I would just catch her venting. That's where the same time, too. I think that's a little bit where Selena might have varied into, too, is a little bit of just kind of, you know, there's nobody else to talk to in your life. You're just venting in your kids.
1: To
3: there.
1: A five-year-old, Anthony, come on now. Call us. Tori, welcome to the Dana Cortez Show. So obviously, you know, you want to join the conversation. What is it on your mind that you want to say?
4: Well, I've been on both sides of this. I kind of have with my parents, and then I had a child young. We weren't married, but I mean, I knew him since grade school, maybe since we were two. Yeah, and I was 19 when we had our daughter. Mm-hmm. And it was like 2 years after she was born of just kind of off and on. And it was just not good. I realized, like, this is not going to work. Like, you know,
1: fighting, screaming, everything. Yeah, just when you guys were young.
4: It wasn't even that bad. He was, you know, he wasn't the type to, like, call me out of my name or yell or scream. It was just, I was getting hurt. I would find out he was, you know, here or there. We were young,
1: Was... Yeah, I get it.
4: It would be his weekend, and I would see him at a house party. And I'm like, what are you doing?
1: Yes, I get it.
4: And now it's all good. Like, I mean, he did not like me for a while because my best friend, who was also his best friend, ended up being my husband now.
1: Well, I mean, you know what? It didn't work out between you two, and you.
2: But that's a messy situation.
1: It is, Otto. But you know, know that if you find love, you got to grab it.
2: No, I mean, I'm glad it worked out for you guys. But no matter what, that was a lot to go through.
4: It worked out great because me and him both had agreed that my now husband was going to be our daughter's godfather. So he trusted this, you know, it wasn't like a strange man I brought in and he didn't know, you know, he was trusted and he got over it and he's married, has a baby too now. And I love his wife. I talk to her more than him. So it worked out good. Yeah.
1: Tori, do you think because initially you started, my parents kind of went through it. Do you think you guys tried to work things out differently because you didn't want for your child to experience what you had?
4: Yes. See, with him, his parents were divorced. He don't remember them together. Me, my parents decided to divorce when I was 19 and pregnant. My whole life, it was fighting. It was terrible. My mom would say, I can't wait to leave your dad. And I mean, I was a kid, you know, me and my brother should be like, just divorce.
1: just get it over please. With, please.
4: Just make us in a happy home. Like, this is miserable. Y'all hate each other. We feel it. We see it. We hear it. And it was just not healthy. And I didn't want that for any of my children. So.
1: Well, I'm glad that you're in a healthy space now. And I love that you said, too, that your ex trusts your husband. Because either way, no matter what it happened, whatever, he knew him as a friend. And so he knows this man can be around my child, love my child. And now that's the godparent. Like, that's a great way to move forward. Now everybody's happy, married, everybody's everything cool.
2: That could have turned out very different.
1: It could have, but it didn't because they decided to put their children first. DeAndre, welcome to the Dana Cortez Show. What are your thoughts on this conversation, DeAndre?
5: As a child of divorce, my mom initially, like, cut off contact with my dad, which was very devastating because I was a daddy's girl. When I got older, of course, I'm like, I'm never going to do that if anything happens. And lo and behold, I had two kids with my ex-husband.
1: You found yourself right there in that situation that you thought, I hope this never happens to me.
5: Yeah. So I'm pregnant with our second daughter, and he's just like, well, I don't want to be a husband anymore. So,
1: how convenient.
5: But... Yeah. But I always told him, even when we had our first daughter, we were kind of off at mm-hmm. that point. I told him, I will never keep you from your kids. Your relationship with your children is going to be on you. It won't be on me because I'm never going to keep you from them. So that was the first thing. And then once we actually did separate, it was the kids come first. So I don't care how you feel about me. Mm-hmm. I had to numb my pain, but it's about them, their well-being, their happiness, their yeah. health. That's the most important thing. And nice. That's how we've always operated. And to this day, like, people will see us and it's like, wow, you know, you guys are quote unquote ideal co-parenting.
1: Right.
5: But at the end of the day, it's about the kids. We both want our kids to be happy, healthy, well-adjusted adults. So we have to put in the work and we communicate.
1: Well, that's the thing. The singular goal is their health. Their
2: you're being
1: well-
2: parents. Is what
1: yeah,
2: you're
1: how
2: being.
1: About that? Just being a good mom and dad. Yeah, how about that? Always say, you don't have to be together to be good parents. You just have to treat each other with respect and put the children first. Now, how about you now? Are you married? Have you moved forward? I mean, what's your life like today?
5: Yeah, I'm remarried, so I was born into a blended family. I'm my parents' only child. With my second husband, he's a great dad. Like, my kids are always like, yeah, that's my dad. That's my daddy bear.
1: Yeah.
5: They pulled up to my daughter's function, and she's like, these are my two dads. So it seems like this, you know?
1: I get it. Wait a minute. Two dads? Hello. What are you talking
2: two
1: about
2: dads.
1: Here? Yeah.
2: Hello.
1: But the happy ending, I think, is the best part, or the happy beginning. It's not an ending. It's the beginning of something new and everybody moving forward and being happy.
2: Together.
1: Happiness is a choice. You could stay miserable and still hold that grudge and never have remarried.
2: And the kids
1: blah,
2: are going to benefit from it.
1: Yeah, yeah. So I love that.
5: My husband now, like, when we first got together, I told him, I said, I don't do drama. Like, this is my ex-husband. We have two kids. Either you get with it or you can get gone. Like, we already got this program in motion.
1: That part right there, that's exactly what I told Otto. I said to him, look, these people are not the most wonderful, but they are the people I chose to procreate with, and they will have time with their daughters, and don't worry about it. I'm not going to welcome the drama. And I never did. You never had to put up with drama.
2: No, I never had any problems.
1: Because I knew that it would, in the end, hurt my daughters, and I didn't want to do that. We want you to follow all of us at Dana Cortez, at DJ Automatic, and remember, we're taking these combos to the timeline, too. Back with more right here on the radio coming up. Do not go anywhere.
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21: 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Avenue 2nd, Highway 198. Report of fire, Highway 180 and Avenue Marks. 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Road 150 by Celia. This is Esmeralda with your Valley traffic update.
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1: It's spooky season and Otto's got deets on a drink for vampires. Yes, food news coming up. Hottest hashtags here on a Dana Cortez Show. I am Dana Cortez.
2: DJ Automatic.
3: I go by Anthony A, a.k.a. Past Due Amount.
1: Well, the Paramount-Warner Brothers Discovery merger is closing after nearly a year-long battle, paving way for Skydance, which means HBO Max, Paramount Plus, all of these different companies are going to merge.
2: It means more homogenous news.
1: Yeah, but we got social media.
2: We do.
1: You know,
2: it's an alternative news place.
1: It is an alternative news place.
4: Wait, what does it homogenous even mean?
2: It means that the same company owns everything.
1: It's all mixed.
2: And you get the same message.
1: Biased news. So we got to be careful. Make sure and fact check everything. Now, Otto, what do we have for food news?
2: Liquid Death made an energy drink for vampires.
1: Wow.
2: It's spooky season. And Liquid Death is releasing Blood Zero. It's a limited edition energy drink, and it's going to be red. And it's this. I love their tagline: cruelty-free alternative to sugary human blood.
1: Oh, I wish it was blood orange. If it was blood orange flavor, they would have knocked that.
2: It's raspberry flavored.
1: Gosh, I'm allergic to raspberries. Raspberries.
4: You had me.
1: All right, what do we have for National Day, Anthony A?
4: It is National Frap Day, as in Frappuccino.
1: Frappe. Yeah, we just had a really good one at this restaurant. It looks like Frida. It's called Frida, and everything in it was in Frida Kahlo's image, and the food was freaking amazing. And the Café de Olla, Café de Olla was like Frappuccino style. Mm. I don't know that I've ever had coffee that good in my entire life.
2: Dude, you've been talking about it for like 3 days.
1: I know.
4: I just hope they gave you guys all unibrows when you walk in.
2: I already got that part covered.
3: And it's also National Pumpkin Seed Day, which me and Automatic, we're very for.
2: Oh, a good pumpkin seed, nicely baked with a little bit of salt on it.
1: Roasted, you mean?
2: Baked.
1: I guess baked, roasted, whatever. They had this like really weird conversation about pumpkin seeds off of the radio because I was like, I don't know if they're good or not. Maybe because I've never had them salted and roasted. Somebody always hands them to me raw, and they're just gross.
2: Oh, they're delicious.
1: I don't know.
3: All right, and you know, carrying on now. All right. At Dana Cortez Show, somebody please tell her how great pumpkin seeds are.
1: Never had them roasted and salted. Okay.
3: And jeez. We'll wrap it up on National Walk and Bike to School Day.
1: Now, that's something I know is good for you, even though I never got to do it. But one time I got lost coming home from school, and my family was so scared.
2: It just explains so much.
1: I have a bad sense of direction. It was 3/4 mile away, and for some reason, I couldn't figure out how to get home. And 2.5 hours later, my family found me. But you used to bike to school, right, Otto, Anthony?
2: Yeah, I used to bike all over the city, and I always found my way home.
4: I had a straight shot down a ditch, and like where I grew up was a very mix of like barrio hood influence and also like ranches. You would see farmers, so we had like a lot of farmers. So I'll never forget, we would walk down to a ditch bank to my school, and I was about 8 years old, and me and my friend Adrian and Pedro looked over, and we seen two horses reproducing.
1: Oh, wow.
4: Yeah.
2: That's something you took to school, I'm sure.
1: Everybody in school got that story, I bet.
2: Teacher was like, stop, Anthony.
1: All right, remember to catch the Dana Cortez Show podcast free on all platforms. 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
0: 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It's time for traffic.
9: Current temperature, 71. Constantly check your rear view and side mirrors every 10 seconds. Car fire, Highway 41 and Interstate 5 North. Incident, Road 43 and Avenue Mountain View. Slow down in Avenue Clinton and 99 South. No injuries. Highway 41 and 99 North. Delay and 99 and 180 westbound. Esmeralda, Willow Valley traffic update.
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1: Are you on TikTok a lot? What if I told you, and you're like a teenager, what if I told you TikTok is changing and you can't be on it like you are anymore? Changes are coming to TikTok. How do you feel about restrictions on TikTok? Let's break down the latest lawsuit, very much like the Meta lawsuit that just happened.
2: Yeah.
1: That means big changes coming, especially for underage users. I'll break it all down when we come back. Crazy Crimes of Passion, true crime stories in under 5 minutes.

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1: TikTok just settled a mental health lawsuit with the state of Alabama. They are going to pay $100 million to the state. They have 45 days to pony up, and it can rise up to $300 million depending on qualifying multi-state settlements because of the activity that was going on between kids in different states. This is about mental health. This is about what we've all learned. This is the modern day equivalent to the country suing the tobacco industry back in the day in the 1900s. And I mean that. It is definitely the equivalent of that because the danger that social media and smartphones impose to our children, now we know. We have 35 years of research now. If you put a screen in front of a small child, it doesn't even have to be a smartphone. You are messing with their brain. I was going to say some fancy scientific words, but you're not allowing their brain to grow properly.
2: To develop.
1: Yes, and it's kind of scary. Teachers say, I can see the difference. Teachers that have been teaching over 10, 15 years, when we talk about these issues, I get DM on DM on DM. Dana, thank you. I see it. Like, I've been teaching 20 years, and the kids 20 years ago today, they just don't know anything, and they don't know how to talk, and they don't know how to, you know, communicate properly, and they have meltdowns, and they want their phones. And but I do want to say something. They are self-regulating, a lot of kids, a lot of young adults as well, because they're reading and they're learning about the dangers.
2: I get that. But also, too, it's like a form of, like, silencing people. Voices in a way too, if you're going to start restricting platforms and doing that. And I guess we could sit here and blame social media on the way children or people are conducting themselves now too, but we also endured a pandemic that reset everybody and locked everybody up in their homes.
3: I think it's a little bit of both. Yeah,
1: it is part of it, Anthony. I'll give
3: I mean,
1: you
3: they
1: a
3: call
1: little
3: it brain rot for a reason.
1: Yeah, but absolutely, no, it's not just that. The research just proves 100%. You see it in test scores, you see it in behavior, and it's also hard. I think, Anthony, another thing is that it was us that let our kids sit there, because it's a lot easier to put an iPad.
3: But then again, we were the test
1: dummies.
3: Or
1: a Kindle. Or, yeah, but, you know, think about this. It's a lot easier to put a phone in somebody's hand than really pay attention to your kid, because I want to be on my phone, too.
3: And I was already developed by the time I was on social media.
1: Exactly.
3: Where you have a kid that's 3 years old and they're on TikTok.
2: We also forced these kids to learn through a screen.
1: That's what I'm
2: saying. And now we're telling them that the screens are bad?
1: Yes, because we didn't know. That's what Otto's saying. Like, we really didn't know.
2: I'm referencing the pandemic. You force these kids to lock them in a room for an hour and learn via Zoom. And then now we're sitting back and being like, okay, now it's too much screen time.
1: Well, you got to think about the safety
3: of
1: health. That's a whole different,
2: That's the thing that we have to factor in, though. If we're going past 20 years.
1: Well, of course, we have to factor that part in. But that was 2 years. We're talking 35 years of research. It has really affected our young adults. If you look, it's the most anxious generation in the history of humanity. You know what's interesting, though, about this Alabama thing is that when you asked kids and you asked adults how they felt about it, boy, opinions definitely varied. This is actually Eliza, and she's a teenager in Alabama.
4: We should have at least longer than 2 hours, maybe at least like four, but we're older than like little kids. We should have more freedom to like scroll however long we want to scroll.
1: They're going to limit times on teens.
3: 2 hours a day.
1: So you at 10 o'clock?
3: No, it's at midnight it goes dark.
1: Is it midnight?
3: Yeah, midnight
1: it goes dark. Okay, yeah, midnight to 6. And then also prompts to take a break every 15, 60, and 90 seconds. And then you get the 2-hour daily usage limit. Just to let you know, in China, which is a communist country, and I don't advocate for this kind of thing at all, but they don't allow their kids to be on their app that they developed for more than 2 hours a week, and it has to be educational. So I'm just like, they're raising people to be extremely intelligent, and I think they force this on us. I honestly think it was a spy app that they developed to dumb us down. I really do. You call me crazy. And this is actually a dad. His name is Tevin from Alabama, and he's happy about it.
5: I believe it's a good thing, so that way kids can focus more on being outside and getting involved in school and doing what's important. I think that's one of the most important parts of it, you know, because you don't want your kids socializing with complete strangers and, you know, the age barriers.
1: That part, that's another scary thing. Like the people that get on TikTok and all these platforms, they pretend to be kids, and a lot of kids are getting caught up in that, meeting up with adults.
3: That's the thing. I always hear people worried about their kids going out to play. You should be worried about your kid on the internet. Yes. Is where you should be worried about your
1: that's
3: kid.
1: That's where all the spooky people are now.
3: Yes.
1: Woo. And it's crazy. So many years later, after social media, you know, these companies are having to answer what they're doing is considered a crime. Yeah. Really? Crazy crimes of passion. True crime stories in under 5 minutes. Catch them on the Dana Cortez Show podcast. We'll be right back. Sponsored by Kohl's.
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10: 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Car fire, Highway 41 and Interstate 5 North. Incident, Road 43 and Avenue Mountain View. Slow down in Avenue Clinton and 99 South. No injuries. Highway 41 and 99 North. Delay and 99 and 180 westbound. Esmeralda, with you, Valley traffic update.
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1: Cardi B's husband caught up in a gambling situation. So Offset, part of the Migos, right, said he was doing some promo for his album, but there was somebody had a hot mic on. I don't know if this was a camera audio, what happened, but it sounds like he's arguing over $10,000.
2: I play here.
3: Yes.
2: And I put the disposable card. Nobody should play my hands, bro. I'm betting $10,000. I will leave.
1: Obviously, very heightened, you know, stress situation. And I do want to remind everybody that when Takeoff was killed, this was a gambling situation that was going on. So maybe there's something more going on. Maybe that's why Cardi and him didn't make it. It reminds me really of like Ben Affleck talking about his addictions. Remember, this is J-Lo's ex.
4: Yeah.
1: Remember, he had gambling addictions. He had alcohol addictions. And he actually talked about it with Howard Stern.
4: He went to rehab already three or four times.
1: Yes,
4: for it.
1: Yes. Because he said, like, it's hard to quit.
5: You start off because you're in the habit of doing this, whatever it is. And, you know, compulsive behavior. It's like if you limit to alcohol or alcohol and drugs, it's a sort of certain segment of society. 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We're very programmed to seek out rewards and get compulsive about it.
1: That was powerful. I'm sure he learned that on the third time he went to rehab.
4: Well, according to him, he doesn't have a compulsive gambling problem. He just says that it's a skill.
1: And that's probably not why none of the Jennifers in his life could stay married. Hey, here's to Offset kicking that addiction. If you or someone you know is facing a gambling addiction, call this number.
4: 1-800-MY-RESET. 1-800-522-4700.
1: We'll be right back. 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
2: We have a lot of birthdays, so I'm just going to name them off. 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We got Tony Braxton celebrating. 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
2: All right, now we're going to 1997 when Janet Jackson releases her sixth studio album, The Velvet Rope.
1: Very sexy version of Janet Jackson on this one.
2: So prior to the release, she actually negotiated a new record deal and she got paid $80 million.
1: What?
2: It was the biggest record contract at the time. This album went number one. It was her fourth in a row to go number one. Got Till It's Gone, won a Grammy, and the album went 4 times platinum.
1: Miss Jackson, if you're nasty, go ahead, girl.
2: All right, next we're going to 2003 when Ludacris releases his fourth album and most successful album to date, Chicken and Beer. When I move, you move. Just like that. Hell yeah. Hey, DJ, bring that back. So that was Stand Up. It was produced by Kanye West. First week sales of this album were 429,000.
1: Wow.
2: And the album went 2 times platinum.
1: Well, people know Ludacris now as the actor in Fast and Furious, but back in the day, he was Ludacris the rapper.
2: All right, and last, we're going to 2017 when Cardi B hits number one with Bodak Yellow.
1: Cardi B is one of the most influential artists of our time. You don't have to like her. You don't have to dislike her. That's a fact. 100%. When she says something, people pay attention. She is who she is because she's Cardi B, period.
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13: 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Local temperature, 73. Maintenance up here, Hatch Road in 99 South. Slow down, Highway 180, west direction, and 99. Slow down, intersection of 41 and 99 North. Have an excellent day, and please drive safe. This is Esmeralda with your Traffic Valley Update Report.
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1: I always get so hyped right now because I don't know what it is. It's the music.
2: It's the energy.
1: It's the energy. It's talking to people because nobody does that anymore. You just text. And we'll take a text, but I would also love to talk to you. 877 730

0: You know when you hear a song and it just makes you feel some type of way because you remember like that nostalgic feel? That's what this song does for me.
1: I forget sometimes how big Kid Ink was or is. I don't want to say was.
2: Man.
0: No, he is.
2: And he also gets a lot of writing credit too. He's such a talented person and a cool guy. I would say a very nice human being.
1: Super nice guy. And every single time I've ever come across him, he's always the coolest dude ever.
0: And this song makes me feel good. Let's go.

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1: Today, the Corta Show DJ Automatics playlist. Who is this?
2: This is Rachel.
1: Hey, Rachel, how you feeling today?
2: Feeling good. I had to say, thank you so much. The whole car going crazy right now.
1: I'm going to tell you right now, Automatics playlist got me going today. It's got me going.
2: It's so good.
1: Gosh, what do you want him to add for you?
2: Can we add Drake?
1: Just Drake in general just gets me going for sure. I'm a big Drake fan. If you've ever listened to the show for any time, his music, his old stuff, his new stuff, I'm down.
2: Everything.
1: Love you.

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2: Today's Down in the DM, we're going to talk about a couple, Jay and Selena. They've been together for 8 years. Mm. They also have a 5-year-old daughter.
3: Okay.
2: And they're not married, but they live together and they're, you know, they're just busy. They each have successful careers, but it's a lot going on.
3: What's
2: right now.
3: What's the problem with the relationship? What do they got going on?
2: Well, besides the fact, automatic, that they're not married yet.
4: Oh,
2: he hasn't married her.
4: They don't have to be married to be happy together, though.
2: Do you think she's going to be hitting me up for a Down in the DM if the relationship was great, though?
3: Well, what does she think her guy's doing that's stopping her from being his wife?
2: So we already talked about it, but so she doesn't have to go through it all over again. Let's take Selena off hold, and she can explain to you, Otto and Anthony, what she thinks that her man is up to.
4: All right. Selena's on right now.
2: Hi, Selena. Will you please tell Otto and Anthony the story that you told me when you sent me the DM on Instagram?
5: So we're at the store and he handed me his phone to show me something and a notification appeared at the top. It said something like, oh, you made a connection for a match with Ashley.
3: And what did you say to him about that?
5: Well, I told him to let me see his phone and I checked for the Hinge app and it wasn't there.
3: Do you think he actually deleted it while you guys were inside the store?
5: Of course he said he didn't, but honestly, we were in there for another 20 minutes, so he definitely had time to do it.
3: Has he ever cheated before, though? Has he done anything else that would make you think that he could be like an unfaithful guy?
5: Before we had our daughter, he was always out and talking to other women.
3: Okay. So you guys got more serious after you got pregnant then?
5: You know, he really did change. Having our daughter really changed him.
2: Oh.
5: We moved in together. Everything was great. He's a really great dad. And he treats her like his little princess.
2: I'd love to hear that he's a good girl dad, but I'm not so sure that he's, you know, you guys aren't married. There's a lot going on here. So I just think, what if he's back to his old ways? I want to see if he's talking to this girl or not.
5: Mm. Yeah. We're going to be so mad if he is.
3: What do you mean we?
5: Oh, me and Sophia, our daughter. Oh.
3: Now, why would you involve your daughter in something like this? Especially if dad's not doing anything wrong, because you don't know that he's doing something wrong.
5: Okay, but if her dad is cheating, he isn't going to be living with us anymore. Exactly. She needs to be prepared for that.
3: That's just weird. I would never let my kid know about something that's going on with their parent just over speculation, because you're guessing right now. You don't know. That's what you shouldn't get her involved.
5: Okay. Well, she's not your kid.
2: Hey guys, hold on. Automatic Anthony A. Or Anthony, I'm sorry, you're not even saying anything.
4: Here.
2: Okay, Selena, hold on. We're getting off topic.
3: Yeah.
2: Okay, we're getting off topic.
3: Let's not use our kids as ammo against our partners. How about that part?
5: That's what it sounds like. Anything. I saw the message. I know what I saw. I need to know what's going on. Can we just do this call, Dana?
2: Yeah, we can. And that's what we're here to do. I told you, just hold on. And can you just call this guy Jay's phone so we can see what's going on?
6: Hello?
2: Hey, Jay, it's Ashley. What are you doing?
6: Who did you say it was?
2: It's Ashley. What are you doing?
6: Let me go to the other room.
0: Q97.1. Is it going down? Find out next.
7: Sorry? No. Sorry? Hey, I do.

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1: Q97.1. Is it going down? We're about to find out.
2: This is part two of today's Down in the DM, and Selena sent me a direct message on Instagram because her boyfriend Jay, who's also the father of her child, that they've been together for years and years and years and years and years, he received a message from Hinge while they were inside the grocery store.
3: It said something like, oh, you made a connection for a match with Ashley.
4: And what did you say to him about that?
3: I told him to let me see his phone, and I checked for the Hinge app, and it wasn't there.
4: Has he ever cheated before, though?
3: Mm-hmm. Before we had our daughter, he was always out and talking to other women.
2: Now, she admitted that he's been unfaithful in the past. So it could just be that she's paranoid about certain situations, or it might be going down to the DM, and that's what we're about to find out. It's Ashley. What are you doing?
5: Let me go to the other room.
2: Are you there?
5: All right. I can hear you now. Who's this again?
2: My gosh, you've got me feeling like I'm filling out the whole Hinge questionnaire again. It's me, Ashley from Hinge. What are you doing?
5: Ashley from Hinge. Nah, I think you got the wrong number.
2: Well, hold on, Jay. We matched on Hinge, remember?
5: I don't even know what that is.
2: You know what? That's kind of weird. I'm pretty sure it was you. I mean, that's how I got your phone number.
5: Nope. Couldn't be me. I don't even know what Hinge
3: is. Quit saying you don't know what that is.
2: Girl, I told you not to jump in. Jay, this is Dana Cortez from The Dana Cortez Show, and your girlfriend, Selena, is on the phone, and she thinks you're looking at women or looking for women on dating apps. She said she saw a message from
3: Hinge. I know what I saw, Jay.
5: I knew you were behind it. I should have figured you'd do some crazy like this. This is ridiculous.
3: I wouldn't be doing this if I didn't see what was on your phone that day.
5: Why can't you just believe me? I'm here for you and Sophia. Like, just believe me.
3: Ah, here you go again. You might be able to trick them, but you're not going to get me.
2: He didn't say anything wrong, Selena. I think you're just a little in your head. I'm not kidding. I tried, and he never said anything.
5: I'm telling you. She can't live without the drama. She just makes some up and then runs with it. It's ridiculous.
4: I can definitely see that.
2: Automatic, we just said don't start that, okay? We just said that. I'm going to let you two talk it out, but I really think you've got some trust issues, Selena. I didn't feel like anything went wrong. It did not go down in the DM. Even though it didn't go down in the DM, if our girl here, Selena, doesn't get over what Jay did a long time ago, it's not going to work out because it's been years. Their daughter is 5, and I understand there's some trust issues because they're not married and whatever he did a long time ago, but you can't keep carrying those things with you forward. She's bringing them into the relationship today, and she's even including their daughter.
6: Yeah, I
2: mean, she spoke about that.
4: That's the part I didn't like of the whole using your daughter as ammo against your partner, though.
2: Okay, Otto, you can't tell somebody how to parent, but we can advise her, right? Well, like, maybe it's not the best thing to do.
6: I think that part, when she explained it to us, is like, yo, if this does happen, then I have to get my daughter prepared to be able to move out and get this man out of her life.
2: But
6: I thought that was honorable. But then she was wrong about her suspicion. And then also on top of it, in a weird way, her paranoia and insecurities didn't even let us get all the way through to the DM. So it was
2: just getting repetitive, though, Anthony. He wasn't doing anything. I really believe the guy. I swear to you, I can tell when someone is faking it out. He didn't even try to engage even somewhat. And I understand wanting to tell your child, but you don't tell your child you're suspicious. You tell your child after there's a problem, because then your suspicions are going to be projected onto that child. Selena has an issue whatever happened early in her relationship with Jay. That has nothing to do with what's going on right now. And why do you want to project that onto your kid?
4: I want to say this. He did know that she knew about the Hinge thing. And
2: he did.
4: And he said right away, he was like, I don't know what you're talking about.
2: So now you're on Selena's side?
4: Well, I'm not on Selena's side at all. But
6: now, it's leaving me curious because I think he was onto it from the beginning.
2: And I
6: just wonder if, like, maybe if we would have been able to develop more, she would have actually got it.
2: Maybe that's a question we ask. Am I wrong in this one? Do you think that Jay figured out from the moment that I called him?
4: I mean, if his girl's paranoid like that all the time, he was probably ready for it.
6: Mm.
2: Okay, he might have been ready for it then. So at Dana Cortez, at DJ Automatic, at Anthony A Comedy, taking it to the timeline. And also, I think this woman went about the whole thing the wrong way. Otto, I agree. She shouldn't have brought the kid into the convo.
6: Nope.
2: All right, let's continue it on the timeline. Back with more right here next, so don't go anywhere.
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1: An 18-year-old college student was working on a construction site and found 49 gold bars along with a big bucket of gold coins valued at $10.9 million, and he turned them in.
2: Oh.
1: Yeah. Giovanni, welcome to the Dana Cortez Show. You find all of this gold. Are you turning it in or are you keeping it?
3: I would turn it in and make sure that it's going to be for whoever is looking for it.
1: Okay.
2: Wow. All right.
4: Good Samaritan here.
1: I thought you were going to say I would turn in 48 bars of gold and half a bucket of gold.
3: Oh, no. Why am I going to keep it? Whoever's looking for it, then it's found.
4: Hopefully they'll give you a reward, right?
1: Maybe they'll give you a reward, but you're not turning it in for the reward. You're turning it in because if you lost something, you would want someone to do the same, right, Giovanni?
3: Yes, ma'am.
1: This is a lot of gold.
4: Yeah.
1: Do you trust?
5: I'm not worried about the authorities. I'm not turning it in to be a good Samaritan. I'm turning it in because I've seen the movies. All right? That's not an iPhone. That's not an AirPod. That's not $20 in cash. Somebody's going to come looking for that money, and I'm not going to be there for it.
1: Yeah. I didn't even think about somebody.
4: Or it could be like treasure that's cursed or something. Right?
1: I didn't even think about that. Somebody with a criminal background or something. But at the same how are you going to move gold anyway? I don't even know how to move gold like that.
4: I wouldn't know how to move 49 bars of gold, but I
1: have no idea.
4: I would be like, I can't believe I found $1 million worth of gold.
1: Oh, yeah. You know, sometimes, though, I know I've lost a bag one time. I had my bag with me, and I went to eat, me and my daughter, Kirsten. And remember, I had her when I was 15, and I had just gotten paid, and I had cash in my purse. And we sat down, and I didn't like where we were sitting. So I said, mija, let's move to the other table. I forgot my purse. And I'm not kidding you. 5 minutes. I went back, and my bag was gone.
4: Ooh.
1: With all of the cash, and I didn't know what I was going to do. That was all the money I had. I think I had like $20 in my pocket that I'd gotten from change from the restaurant. And I had to make that work for 2 weeks. I had to borrow money. It was so bad.
4: I thought you were going to tell the story about the time you left your purse in the casino in Las Vegas.
1: Well, someone turned that one in. That was a great story. I did. And I had cash in that one. And our credit cards.
4: Everything was there, yeah.
1: Every single thing. And we were in Vegas. Think about how someone could have just taken that and played roulette on that one.
4: Had it all in black, yeah.
1: Yeah, yeah. So turning it in is the best thing to do, but you got to be a real good person for that much gold.
4: Yeah.
5: Oh, my God. Dude, speaking of being a good person, you know what? I remember that Vegas trip. I remember that Dana used her purse mishap to not come to my show. You remember that, DJ Automatic?
4: Yeah.
5: You remember that? She's like, I lost my purse. I can't come. So, but you found it. She's like, yeah, I'm just tired.
4: Do you remember I was the one who actually went down to go get the purse and they took care of everything? And guess who went to Anthony's show?
5: DJ Automatic, dude.
1: I was traumatized by the person.
4: You just didn't want to go. Just admit it.
1: Whatever. Don't forget to catch the Dana Cortez Show podcast. It's free on all platforms. We'll be back here coming up next. 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
1: Remember last week when Halle Berry's ex had filed a restraining order against her because he alleged, Oliver Martinez, her ex, alleged that she had held down their son, Maceo, and had, abused him and all these things.
2: Well, guess basically who was, choked him out is what he said.
1: Guess who was out shopping yesterday? Halle Berry and her son, Maceo. And just like she said, I believe that the child was experiencing some type of emotional breakdown. She had to restrain him. Who knows? But if she's out with him, obviously her ex, Oliver, realized the kid is playing, y'all. I really believe the kid went home and said some stuff, and then dad figured it out, and mom said, hey, what are you doing here? And maybe they resolved the issue.
2: And poor Halle Berry's...
1: Her name is Halle.
2: Halle, whatever, is having to live her fight with her child in the media. That's awful.
1: I never believed it. And you were last. Good. If he's acting crazy. I never believed that she was really going to be abusive. Now, do I think she might have had to restrain him? Do I think there might have been an outburst of some kind? Maybe. But Anthony, you said it best. So out of left field for Halle Berry.
3: Yeah. And also, I think there's a fine line. I think she had to use some physical discipline with her child. And I say that because I had gotten spanked as a kid. And after a couple of days when my mom felt bad, she would take us shopping.
2: And that's what they're doing.
1: That's what they're doing. All right. Check the photos at Dana Cortez on Instagram. They're inside the story. We'll be right back. Sponsored by New Nordic.
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1: 3 a.m. earlier this morning, woke up to water in the front of our apartment. And Otto comes inside and says, oh my God, there's a leak next door. We report it to the front desk. We make sure. Otto even went downstairs as we were leaving. We came into work a little bit late because he's like, I gotta let the front desk know again. Like, this is urgent. I fire off an email to management. Like, hey, there's water. You know, we need
2: it's
1: to take care of this.
2: Puddling in the hallway. I don't want it to come into my apartment.
1: There's an update. Maintenance got there. Shut the water off. But here. Can we talk about the sassy email I got from management? Because I'm done being sassed.
3: Okay.
1: I've been sassed and sassed and sassed for far too long. You know why I'm getting sassed? Because I'm a nice person.
2: Mm-hmm.
1: I am such a nice person that people think they can sass mouth me all the time. So here's what management said. Dana, did you not call the concierge? Please don't send emergency emails. We don't see them in time to stop the water. Concierge can call Sergio so we can shut the water off. Ma'am.
2: We emailed.
1: And then I called
2: them. And then I went to the front desk.
1: And then again, I called back just to check. And you know what they said at the front desk? He's not going to be here till 7. I said, well, okay, look, if we have damage in our apartment, let it be known that Miss Sassmouth here was the one that made that decision. So if there's damage, you're going
2: to
1: pay for it.
2: Why did you wait to tell this on the air? Why didn't you tell me this so I could process this before you told me it? Because now I'm like...
1: I just got the email, like,
2: no,
1: three and a half minutes ago.
2: You before I went on the air. I said, wait, what did they say? And you said, I'm going to tell you on the air. You shouldn't have told me this on the air because now I'm going to have, you know what? I'm not going to say anything.
1: That's why I told you on the air.
3: Also, this is the winners are telling history when it comes to this story here. Because Dana, I'm going to have to be honest with you, friend. You were pretty direct, to say the least, with that concierge on the phone this morning. And,
1: right? That was the third time I talked to them, though, Anthony, and they still hadn't shut the water off. Two and a half hours later.
3: It was 5 a.m. Nobody... Okay? Like, what do you want us to do? It's 5 a.m. I work the front desk, and...
1: Oh, my gosh.
3: And also, I'm just going to be real. Our IT department's going, uh-huh, I'm not the only one.
1: Exactly. I'm not the only one who has to deal with Dana's 911 emergency urgent email.
3: But it got done. I would be grateful to have neighbors like you.
1: Gosh.
3: I would. You guys got it done. So salute to y'all.
1: Well, there was a leak, I guess, 6-8 months ago in the apartments, and the two floors were ruined.
2: Yeah, they ruined their apartments.
1: Nobody called, yeah.
2: And insurance got to pay for those apartments, so I didn't want to deal with something like that. Yeah. That's why I was...
3: You guys are on it, dude.
2: Yeah, that's why I was on it.
1: You know what? I'm never going to call again.
2: I can't wait. It'll all be ruined
1: from now on.
2: I can't wait to see management face-to-face, though.
1: Brought to you by Progressive Insurance.
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1: Book of Greg, 10 a.m. to 2 p.m. right here on Q97.1. I am very excited about this. Fresno, it's Dana Cortez here from the Dana Cortez Show. Just imagine that's how much your city loves you, that you can't even fully retire. He's got so many great bits in store.
0: It's the biggest party of the fall. 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

Book a Greg Show kicking off with a thought of the day. What if I gave you an incredibly hard challenge to take on? Would that be like do the marathon? 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No. The crazy hard challenge would be stop drinking coffee and energy drinks for a week. Think you could do it? Or am I crazy? Here's Post Malone. Says she

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have to stick around to find out. Plus, will we break another high temperature in Central Cali today? All that coming up. 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

to spare. Suckerism contagious, it's in the air. It's spooky, it's hella spooky. You can't be corny, you can't be goofy. Some of these P.I.s do too much to heck of bootsy. A lot of these ninjas wore some bras, they be groupies. Golden Gate Bridge, we be shining. From Alcatraz, you can get to Mare Island. Where the game originated, 10 toes with feet on the pavement. I'm elated, I made it, I know them suckers, they hate it.

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1: All right, 49er fans, so I teased you earlier. Was it good news or bad news for the team? And the answer is it's a little bit of both. So I always start with the bad news first, and that is involving 49ers fullback Kyle Juszczyk, who is expected to miss 2 to 3 weeks after suffering what the doctors say is a hyperextended right knee and bone bruise in the game this weekend versus the Denver Broncos. But the good news is Kyle Juszczyk will not be fined $14,900 from the NFL after they rescinded the fine. They had alleged that Juszczyk was celebrating a TD by chugging a beer. But as we all know, 49er fans, Kyle Juszczyk's nickname is Juice. He was actually chugging a juice box. So the NFL finally figured that out a couple weeks later. All right, Dodger fans, good news for you. The Dodgers defeated the Atlanta Braves yesterday 3-1 in Game 3 of the National League Division Series. Dodgers starter Yoichi Yamamoto, 7 innings, only gave up 1 run, striking out 10. The Dodgers got all 3 of their runs off home runs in the 4th inning. Third baseman Kike Hernandez, 2-run homer, and first baseman Freddie Freeman with the solo blast. The Dodgers now have a 2-1 lead. Game 4 tonight in LA, first pitch at 3 p.m. Good luck to the Dodgers. And the weather has been crazy. Earlier this week, either tied or set all-time highs in Central California. Yesterday, 1 degree off. The record high was 100. We came in at 99. But today, it could reverse. The all-time high, Central Cali, 99 degrees. And the forecast calls for 100 degrees today. So another record high could be set on.
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That is Fresno Fright Nights Island Water Park, debuting this Saturday. 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Q97.1.com. Here's the baby, Book of Greg Show. Shake that like you out of control. That thing to your throat gets sore. Bend it on down, put your face on the floor. That to your legs can't stand. High freak, put the word in the hand.

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Yeah, you're going to get your hands on this, and I've got Big Fresno Fair tickets. Fair, kicking off today. I'll get you in. Plus, I'll throw in some concert tickets, too, to check out Big X the Plug. He's going to be performing on Saturday night. So what you got to do to get your hands on this? Well, I want you to tell me the name you call your significant other. And it can't be their real name. It's got to be their nickname. I like to start it off, and, well, mine's very simple. I call my wife Baby. And I've been doing that all along. I've never come up with anything better, but she likes it. And guess what she calls me? Baby. So it's Baby, Baby. When we have a Christmas present, it could be two Baby from Baby. That's just how we roll. But I like it like that. But how about you? What's a nickname you call your significant other? I would like a unique one, too. Give me something a little unique. I've already taken Baby. Maybe I should trademark that one. Jump on the phone lines, let me know, so we can get your hands on some fair tickets. 266-9797 is the number to call. 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

0: Yeah, that's right. Time to get your hands on some fare tickets. I would love to drop them on you, but how we're talking nicknames for your significant other right now. I want to hear something creative. So phone lines have been open. Let's start with you. What's your name?
1: Sophia. Madeira.
0: Talking about nicknames, so I expressed mine earlier.
1: Yeah, it was baby. Yours was baby.
0: I do call my wife baby, and you know what she calls me?
1: What?
0: Baby. Can be a bit confusing because I also call both my daughters baby.
1: Baby.
0: There's a whole lot of babies running around the house, and everybody's grown. Go figure.
1: Everybody's probably looking around.
0: Yeah, so I want to hear from you, though. What's a nickname? Hopefully, maybe a little more creative than mine.
1: Honey Snuckle.
0: You're Honey Snuckle?
1: Yeah.
0: Or is he Honey Snuckle? I kind of like Honey Snuckle. Maybe I need my wife to call me Honey Snuckle.
1: You got to get a switch up, huh?
0: Well, I like it sweet. I like sweet things. I like to be considered sweet.
1: Yeah.
0: What do you call your man?
1: No, I call him Honey Snuckle.
0: What does he call you?
1: Baby.
0: There you go. Us guys, we aren't too creative, are we?
1: Yep.
0: But I'm down with Honey Snuckle. And guess what? Honey is sticky. That means he should be sticking to you like Chicle. I hope he is.
1: Right?
0: All men should be Chicle to their lady. That's how I made that official a few weeks back on the Greg and Dre Morning Show, as a matter of fact.
1: Right.
0: This is officially official, and that is you're getting tickets to go to the Big Fresno Fair, which kicks off today.
1: Yay! How many tickets?
0: I got a pair of tickets for you. Plus, though, I'm going to throw in a pair of concert tickets to go check out Big X the Plug. He's performing on Saturday night. Congratulations, Honey Snuckle.
1: Okay, sounds
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1: It's always great when one of the greats leaves behind a great song. And that's what Mac Miller did. Of course, he passed away 8 years ago back in 2018. But that's Cinderella. 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Q97.

Is Drake back or what? Earlier this year, he dropped the Iceman album, and you thought, well, he'll take a break. No. Just a couple days ago, he dropped four new songs. That's one of them, called Solar Eclipse, features Don Toliver. Now, some of you, if you like country music, might recognize the sample. That is Ella Langley's Choosin' Texas. All right, here's Post Malone's Circles. Will he have new music soon? We'll see. Book a Greg Show, Q97.1.

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think most all of you remember the jerk era. You're a jerk. You're a jerk. Did I do that right? Probably not. That was New Boys, and this was their follow-up single called Tie Me Down. 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
1: So I like to say this is about people acting a fool, and there's always a bit of ratchet mixed in there. And that's what leads us to a nominee in the category of Sancha of the Year. So what did she do? Well, at a funeral viewing, a nasty fight broke out when the woman walked into the service claiming to be the girlfriend of the deceased. Of course, the man's widow was there and asked her to leave, but no, she was determined to hang out. That's when a fight broke out. Employees at the funeral home tried to break it up, but they could not. They could not. The widow then finally put an end to it when she pepper sprayed Sancha. Good grief. Couldn't we all just get along at the funeral? Or maybe Sancha don't show up to the funeral. How about that? Now, this is all bad. Sometimes you just wonder what's going through someone's head. A man leaned in to kiss a rattlesnake, but got bitten instead. Yeah, authorities say he was bitten on the tongue. Ooh, that don't sound good. And had to be airlifted to a hospital in critical condition. Well, yeah. Now, snakes are something I legitimately don't like, and I believe all of us should have a natural fear of rattlesnakes. I was almost bitten by one because I almost stepped on one back in the day. Anyway, according to a friend who was there, the man had been drinking. Well, there you go. There you go. And first apparently tried to pick up the snake and then decided it was a great idea to kiss the rattlesnake, and the predictable outcome came to be. Now, the other question is, how do they even have a rattlesnake? I mean, who has that laying around the house that you could even attempt to kiss it? Bad all the way around. Not done, though. How about a creepy crawler that also scares people? And that would be a spider. Didn't end well. A man had a spider in his home and decided, I got to get rid of it. And he pulled out a lighter and a spray paint can and tried to light it on fire. With the predictable outcome, the home caught on fire. According to authorities, this would cost roughly $40,000 to repair the fire that then spread from the laundry room where the spider was located. Wow. Now, I don't recommend this for a rattlesnake trying to step on it. As I said, I was almost bitten. I do recommend with a spider, you know what? Step on it or take that shoe off and smack! Smack it against the wall. No need to burn the house down. Although, my daughters dislike spiders so much, I'm scared this could be them one day. Burning down the house, so scared of a spider. Get ready for a night filled with terror. Q97.1 invites you to the grand opening of Fresno Fright Nights at the Island Water Park this Saturday, October 10th.
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1: 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I hope you don't have daughters like that too. 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

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Here's

Book of Greg show. How about best believe it? And you're going to be shocked when I say this. Because I'm talking about a food like you ate too much of, and now you won't touch it. Used to love it. You OD'd on it, and now that's it. You're done eating it. And the shocking thing for me to say on the radio is, the thing I ate too much of and now I can't touch is Captain Crunch. Yes, that cereal most of you love with the Captain Crunch crunch berries and all that. Yeah, you see, when I was a kid, my mom didn't allow us to have any cereal with sugar in it. So, like, we had grape nuts all the time and stuff like that. And then, I don't know what happened. At some point, she decided Captain Crunch, of all things, was healthy enough for us, me, my brother, and sister, to eat. So then, the only cereal with sugar in it we had was Captain Crunch for years. And at first, I was so happy to have anything that had sugar. And then after a while, I was like, man, can't we get Cocoa Krispies or something? But no, Captain Crunch was all I had access to. And at the time, I'd take that over Grape Nuts, but now I'm done. So how about you? Is there something you used to like it? You ate too much of it, and now you're donezo. Don't want it anymore. I want you to call me and tell me. 266-9797 is that phone number. I'm going to throw in some fair passes to make it worth your while. Big Fresno Fair just kicking off today. I'm going to get you into the fair. Also throwing some concert tickets. Big X the Plug, going to be out there performing on Saturday night. So what is that food? Just ate too much of it back in the day. Can't even touch it anymore. Hit me up. It's the Book of Greg Show. Q97.1.

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1: Yes, it is Best Believe It, and I started this whole thing. Something you ate too much of that you just can't stand anymore and won't eat it. I shocked the world when I said Captain Crunch, because I know most of you love Captain Crunch cereal. Can't do it anymore, had too much. OD'd. But let's see who else is having an issue with something they used to love. Good morning, caller. What's your name?
2: Allie from Fresno.
1: So what's something you OD'd on, ate way too much of, used to like, and now you can't stand it anymore?
2: Hot Cheetos. The throwing up after Hot Cheetos burns, and it's just, I used to love Hot Cheetos, but now I just can't.
1: That throwing up thing, that'll do it.
2: Yeah, it was gross, and as much as I love them, I can't even stand looking at them anymore.
1: So what can you compare throwing up Hot Cheetos too?
2: What can I compare that to? Probably a bad hangover, but imagine only drinking Fireball. And you're throwing up Fireball.
1: So it was like the devil breathed down your throat.
2: Yes.
1: Kind of like the devil is breathing down our back with this heat wave in Central California. Same thing?
2: Yes.
1: It is so hot out there, it's almost like disrespectful. Mother Nature is disrespecting us right now with this heat.
2: Yes, it is.
1: Well, my wife will not be giving up Hot Cheetos anytime. She actually eats those with a fork. Have you ever tried that?
2: Yes, four fingers, like my fingers.
1: No, I said fork. She eats them with a fork. I've never seen anyone else eat chips with a fork, but I can't be mad at her, or she might get mad at me. And my wife has not, I repeat, not been mad at me not one time yet. So I got to watch what I say on the radio. But most of you do, I'm sure, eat your Hot Cheetos. And you like to lick your fingers. I see you out there. Don't lie to me. All right, let's see what else we got. Good morning. What's your name?
3: This is Mandy.
1: So do you have something that you ate a lot of and now you can't eat anymore?
3: Yes, it's breakfast. Like, eggs just grosses me out.
1: No. What?
3: Yes.
1: Eggs is like my favorite source of protein. I can't just eat weenies.
3: Yes, no, I don't know. Especially after having my daughter, I just can't do breakfast anymore.
1: Oh my gosh, I love my eggs scrambled. I love to just swallow the hard ones. I cannot believe you're doing this to me right now. My wow, this is so unbelievable. Not even if we devil the eggs?
3: No, nothing, no type of egg at all.
1: Okay. All right, well, guess what I'm going to do? I shouldn't do it, but I'm going to give you tickets to the Big Fresno Fair.
3: Oh, no way. How exciting.
1: Pretty sure they don't even serve eggs there, so you got nothing to worry
3: about.
1: Well,
3: I hope not.
1: I'm going to hook you up. Thanks for calling in Book of Greg Show.
3: Awesome.
1: Yeah, I don't think I've ever seen eggs at the Big Fresno Fair. They pretty much got everything deep fried. So if there were eggs at the Big Fresno Fair, I'm pretty sure they would be deep fried huevos, but have not seen those. Hey, I want to thank you, everybody, for giving me an opportunity to entertain you today. I appreciate you greatly. Hopefully, I helped you get through the work day today. That's always my goal, Monday through Friday, right here, 10 to 2. So hopefully, I accomplished that. Of course, if I did not, I'll be back tomorrow. We'll run this thing back and hopefully get you through the work day mañana. I got to say my goodbye, though, because Kimmy is coming up on your radio after 2 o'clock. She is now going to give you some positive vibes.
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0: Afternoons with Kimmy. It is officially official. The big Fresno Fair is in town. Day one of the big Fresno Fair. Big times are back. So if you're headed to the big Fresno Fair tonight, if you already went in the morning, shout out to you. You were definitely ahead of the game and got to check out all the cool stuff that the big Fresno Fair has to provide for the Central Valley. So shout out to you if you're in your car right now, locked in. Afternoons with Kimmy. Coming up next on a hump day halfway through the week, I'm going
1: to
0: remind...
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Drake is the epitome of it's only a bad day, not a bad life. Literally, everything that he has gone through, every battle he has faced, he still keeps on going. That song is called Solar Eclipse, new music on Q97.1. It's Afternoons with Kimmy. I got your shout outs coming up shortly. Send me a DM at Kimberly KJM on IG, and I got you. 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

0: three cool things that we are celebrating today. Number one is Walk to School Day. I used to walk to school in high school a lot. So if you walk to school currently, or if you've ever walked to school before, know that at the moment you're like, oh, I have to walk to school again, or like, oh, I'm so tired, I can't believe I'm walking to school again. But looking back now, it's like, wow, like I didn't realize I used to enjoy the scenery, and I used to enjoy just running into a couple of other students, like friends, and just arriving almost at the same time, because, you know, you have to wake up extra earlier to get to school on time. But if you walk to school, enjoy the scenery now, because later on in life, you're going to look back and you're going to say, whoa, like, I miss those days. But anyway, another thing is Coffee with the Cop Day today. If you see a cop anywhere, say like, yo, let's have some coffee, or like, hey, can I invite you for some coffee? That's another thing to celebrate today. And also Forgiveness and Happiness Day. Oh, forgiveness. That's so, so big. Without forgiveness, you can't have happiness. You gotta forgive in order for you to feel that peace inside that you need. Forgiveness is really for you. Yeah, you're going to forgive others, but it's really for you, because you don't have to dwell on the thought of, wow, like, you know, I'm dwelling on this feeling, and you just it's liberating. So forgive and then be happy. Forgiveness and Happiness Day,
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You run to Atlanta when you need a check balance. 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Lil Baby help you get your lingo up. 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
5: In Fresno, we're seeing your normal slowdowns on the 180 connecting to the 99 and the 41. And nothing to report from the South Valley. This has been your Central Valley traffic update.
4: 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If you have cash lying around in those empty plastic bottles and cans, bring them into Skies and they'll give you cash on the spot. Skies also takes in all sorts of scrap metal, so if it's sitting around, turn that pile into cash right now. On Mabel between Olive and Belmont, Skies Recycling, where they settle for the metal. Skies.

97.1. Another big, big shout out goes out to Yvette, loyal listener from Clovis. Thank you for listening. Jesus from Fresno, out on his way to class at Fresno State. Okay, go Dawgs.

0: coming up during the next hour is officially your Drive at 5 mix right here on Q97.1 with my guy DJ Herb, who is just stepping in the building, getting his turntables ready for you to give you that fire mix that you need right now to drive you home. So make sure you
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0: 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You're in the mix.
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0: We're driving you home. 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